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Here's another local event which may be of interest to you. 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

0: Roadworks in Whitney High Street. The through road in New Yat is closed. Monaghan Way in Carterton is closed, as is the A40 junction to Westwell. That's closed. Tad Martin Heath Road in Rollright is closed. And Woodstock Road, Begbrook, has roadworks.
1: Stuck in a jam? 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And let's keep Oxfordshire and the Cotswolds moving.

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Here's another local event which may be of interest to you. 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Yeah. And so much more. Yeah. Guess I'm back again. 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

0: Woodstock Road, Begbrook has got some roadworks. Martin Heath Road in Rollright is closed. The A40 junction at Westwell is closed. Monaghan Way, Carterton is closed. The Through Road in Newyat is closed. And there are roadworks on Whitney High Street.
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The year doesn't start off well. Flight 604 crashes into the Red Sea off the coast of Egypt, killing 148 on board. But the RMS Queen Mary, the second largest ocean liner ever built, is christened by Queen Elizabeth II, and a nerdy chap called Mark Zuckerberg creates a social network thing called Facebook. That'll never work. A song called Changes now. 3 decades after the original, Ozzy teamed up with daughter Kelly to make a duet, revising the lyrics to reflect their life together. It actually sold quite well, but can you guess what year it was?

Ozzy and Kelly Osbourne and changes. Other events in this year: in March, coordinated bombings at a train station in Madrid kill 192 people. And in May, the European Union expands its members by 10, including Poland, Lithuania, Latvia, Estonia, Czech Republic, Slovakia, Slovenia, Hungary, Malta, and Cyprus. It was offered to Kylie, quite strange, as it's accompanied by high-pitched Bollywood strings from a fourth studio album in the zone, Britney and Toxic. But can you guess the year?

Britney and Toxic. Top films this year, Incredibles, which was incredible, The Aviator, Shrek 2, and Million Dollar Baby. But what was the year? The Scissor Sisters now, and Laura from their debut album, and it was their first single. A story about a very scary lady with a kind heart.

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1: Sister Sisters and Laura. On the box this year, Bradley Walsh joins Corrie, Strictly Come Dancing makes its debut on BBC One, and former pop star Billy Piper joins Doctor Who as his companion, and we get the TV debut of the US version of The Apprentice with a chap called Donald Trump. Whatever happened to him? A great song now from Australian band Jet from their debut album Get Born, Are You Gonna Be My Girl? This is The Wonder Years on WRFM, but can you guess the year?

you take my hand and come with me, because you look so fine that I really want to make you mine. Wanna make you mine. 4, 5, 6, come on and get your kicks. Now you don't need

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Now you don't need

Jet and Are You Gonna Be My Girl. In September of this year, Chechen rebels take 1,128 people hostage, mostly children, at school in Beslan, Russia. The crisis ends when Russian security forces storm the building, resulting in 330 people being killed. In October, a team of explorers reach the bottom of Krubera Cave, the world's deepest cave with a depth of 2,080 meters. Maroon 5 now, and She Will Be Loved, written by frontman Adam Levine and lead guitarist James Valentine.

Maroon 5 and She Will Be Loved. Also in this year, Taipei 101, at the time the tallest skyscraper in the world, standing at a height of 1,670 feet, is officially opened. Also the world's tallest bridge, the Milu Viaduct, over the Tarn in the massive Central Mountains in France, is officially opened. Sadly, on Boxing Day this year, an Indian Ocean earthquake shakes northern Sumatra with a maximum intensity earthquake, and one of the largest observed tsunami follows, affecting coastal areas of Thailand, India, Sri Lanka, Maldives, Malaysia, Myanmar, Bangladesh, and Indonesia, killing over 200,000 people. This is a WRFM Wonder Year, 30 minutes of music, news and events from a particular year, but can you guess the year? People we lost this year: Harold Shipman, Peter Ustinov, Karen Keating, Ronald Reagan, and Marlon Brando. And did you guess the right year? It was, of course, 2004. Join us again for more Wonder Years here on WRFM.

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0: There's some roadworks in Whitney High Street. The through road in New Yat is closed. Monaghan Way in Carterton is closed, as is the A40 junction to Westwell. That's closed. Tad Martin Heath Road in Rollright is closed. And Woodstock Road, Begbrook, has roadworks.
1: 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And let's keep Oxfordshire and the Cotswolds moving. 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

0: 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At the racetrack. In the shower. Oops, sorry. All things that never actually happened. But while listening, you pictured them all, didn't you? 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
5: 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And so much more. Yeah. Guess who's back again? 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

0: a variety of music spreading over the years gone by? Then Light Bites every Sunday on WRFM from 5 p.m. is for you. 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

0: Woodstock Road, Begbrook has got some roadworks. Tad Martin Heath Road in Rollright is closed. The A40 junction at Westwell is closed. Monaghan Way, Carterton is closed. The Through Road in Newyat is closed. And there are roadworks on Whitney High Street.
1: 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And let's keep Oxfordshire and the Cotswolds moving. 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

0: 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At the racetrack. In the shower. Oops, sorry. All things that never actually happened. But while listening, you pictured them all, didn't you? 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

0: For some roadworks in Whitney High Street, the through road in New Yat is closed. Monaghan Way in Carterton is closed, as is the A40 junction to Westwell. That's closed. Tad Martin Heath Road in Rollright is closed. And Woodstock Road, Begbrook, has roadworks.
1: Stuck in a jam? 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And let's keep Oxfordshire and the Cotswolds moving. 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

0: Woodstock Road, Begbrook has got some roadworks. Tad Martin Heath Road in Rollright is closed. The A40 junction at Westwell is closed. Monaghan Way, Carterton is closed. The Through Road in Newyat is closed. And there are roadworks on Whitney High Street.
1: 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Call the travel line on 01993 555 999. 01993 555 999. And let's keep Oxfordshire and the Cotswolds moving. 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

0: Right here in the heart of West Oxfordshire is a brewery that's proudly independent and firmly rooted in its community. 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

0: For some roadworks in Whitney High Street, the through road in New Yat is closed. Monaghan Way in Carterton is closed, as is the A40 junction to Westwell. That's closed. Tad Martin Heath Road in Rollright is closed. And Woodstock Road, Begbrook, has roadworks.
1: 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And let's keep Oxfordshire and the Cotswolds moving. 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

0: Woodstock Road, Begbrook has got some roadworks. Tad Martin Heath Road in Rollright is closed. The A40 junction at Westwell is closed. Monaghan Way, Carterton is closed. The Through Road in Newyat is closed. And there are roadworks on Whitney High Street.
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1: Good evening, welcome to this week's edition of the Craven Blue Music Show. First record on the turntable this evening is by The Who, live at Leeds, and this track is called Young Man.

Ooh, warm myself out already. I always thought that was a really weird choice. Well, not weird, but unusual choice for The Who, actually. Young Man, originally written by a jazz pianist called Mose Allison, does a completely different rendition of that. I remember that sort of harks back to when The Who first started. They, like most bands of that era, they were copying all the American R&B numbers before they started writing their own material. So that's probably one that caught their ear, I guess. Anyway, here's a gentleman, actually, who was the opening act of the Woodstock Festival, and it was from there that shot him from relative unknown to fame. His name is Richie Havens, and this is his standout song called Freedom.

Yeah, that seemed to go down very well, didn't it? Mr. Richie Havens there from the soundtrack of the film Woodstock. And here's another duo from that same era, actually 1970, Miss Delaney and Bonnie. This is The Ghetto.

Yeah, that was Delaney and Bonnie there. Mostly Delaney, I'm afraid. Very little Bonnie, but she was still Bonnie what she played, wasn't she? Here's a track for you now. This is from the fourth album, solo album of Stephen Stills, called Illegal Stills, which was quite clever. It's a picture of him on the cover of the album on a bottle of moonshine. It's a sort of play on his surname, I guess. This is called Buying Time.

Yeah, very poignant lyrics there. It was recorded 50 years ago in 1976, and the lyrics still run very clear today. So 50 years ago and we still haven't gone forward. What can I tell you? Anyway, here's a band that's definitely gone forward. This is a track taken from their very first album, The Rolling Stones. It's an old Slim Harpo number, an old blues number back in the day, again, when before they started writing their own material, they were doing all the American blues and R&B covers. It's called King Bee.

Yeah, there you go. That's the original Rolling Stones sound. This is another track from that same album. Again, this is an old blues number originally recorded by... Oh, no. I digress. I brought up the wrong one. This is the original. Mr. Rufus Thomas. Getting double bubble tonight.

There you go, the two tracks there, same song, the original and the Underlings, Mr. Rufus Thomas and the Rolling Stones. Here's another track from an original album, from the first album, actually. Mr. Van Morrison, way back in 1967, an album came out called Blowing Your Mind, which was unauthorized by Van Morrison, but his then manager, who was a bit of a scoundrel, pushed this record out quickly because of on the back of one of his successful singles without Van Morrison's permission. But this is a good track from it. It's called He Ain't Give You None.

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0: 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All right, we got a good thing going. You can leave now if you don't like what's happening, you know, like we got a few things going, you know. It's a drag.
1: Yeah, that's very early Van Morrison and very raw, just his voice with not such complex backing. Anyway, this next track, also by Van Morrison, is definitely one that he authorised. It was from what he considers to be his first album, Astral Weeks, the one that catapulted him to fame. The track I'm going to play here is called Ballerina, but I'm not playing it off the original Astral Weeks album. This is off an album that came out in 2009, called Van Morrison Live at the Hollywood Bowl, where he did a reprise of that particular album, Ballerina. Probably my favourite Van Morrison album of all time. Pure gold.

Yeah, that was the Hollywood Bowl version of that great, fantastic track. I was fortunate enough to be at the London concert, which mirrored that same set list. First half, he played a selection of his old hits. Then the second half, he played that Astral Weeks in its entirety in exactly the same order. Absolutely magic. Well worth the money, as they say. Anyway, let's move on. Jackson Browne.

Yeah, I love that track. I always used to think there was a harp being played on that, but I've looked it up. It's actually a form of guitar. It's called a guitaron. If you've ever seen a mariachi band, you know, where there's a big long line of guitar players, one end starts off with a tiny, tiny guitar, and the guitars just get bigger and bigger and bigger, and there's always a guy at the end there playing a massive, big guitar, you know, almost as big as him. That's a guitarion, sort of gives a bass sound, and that's what's on that record. Fabulous. I have seen a mariachi band, actually, absolutely brilliant. Anyway, David Bowie, an old track of his called Song for Bob Dylan.

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1: Yeah, just a reminder to tell you you're listening to WRFM. We are available on FM, DAB in the Oxford area, online, and on your smart speaker. This is WRFM. I'm Colin, and we're working our way through the Craven Blue Music Show, which is with you every Monday evening from 6 to 8 throughout the year. Rain and shine. We seem to be stuck in the early 70s, don't we? Here's another track from that era, Mr. Elton John, Madman Across the Water.

0: Yeah, that's the title track from probably about second or third Elton John album, Madman Across the Waters. Now, if you were with us at the start of the programme, which I hope you were, we played a track by The Who called Young Man. Well, I said at the time that it was originally a little jazz number composed by an American called Mose Allison. So I pulled out the record, actually, just to let you hear the difference, how bands interpret things. Don't get too excited. It's only about a minute, but there we go. It's called Young Man's Blues.
1: Oh, well, a young man ain't nothing in this world these days.

The old man got all the money. And a young man ain't nothing in

Yeah, intriguing. That's how that song first started in the light of day. It's amazing. You wonder how somebody like Pete Townsend or Roger Daltrey would have picked up on a number like that. Personally, I'm a big Mose Allison fan, but I got to him through Georgie Fame, used to play a lot of his material back in the day. Anyway, here's a gentleman. This is, again, I think I played some tracks from this a few weeks ago, actually. David Crosby. This was a live broadcast, radio broadcast he did just after he came out of prison in the late 80s when he was going through his rather dark period. This is called, well, this is a revamp of an original Crosby, Stills number called Long Time Gone.

0: Yeah, there's David Crosby there in full voice. This is another more up-to-date David Crosby track.
1: Thank you so much, man. You made it such a great night for us.
0: No, you've made it a great night for us. What a fabulous voice. Crosby of Crosby, Stills and Nash fame. Anyway, as I say, this is a later track by him where he did a version of a song called River Rise with Michael McDonald. It was the lead single from an album that came out in 2021. So take it away, David. It's like

Yeah, don't you love the endings? Anyway, couple there by David Crosby and Friends. This next couple of tracks I'm going to play you is from a 1990 Bob Dylan album called Under Red Skies, one of the many. He's made so many albums, some stick in your mind, some don't. I guess everybody's got their own personal favourites. But coincidentally, David Crosby's on the backing track of this one. Anyway, the first track is called Handy

Yeah, another one of those Bob Dylan songs we have. What's he singing? You can't even make out the lyrics. Anyway, let's move on. Miss Etta James, 7 Day Fool.

Yeah, that's the great. No, thank you very much. That's the great Etta James there, 7 Day Fool. And this is an old Ray Charles classic done by Zoot Money and his big roll band, Smack Dab.

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A carbonated soda by the pound for my stomach, you understand?

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1: Mr. Zoo.
0: One, and two. One, two, three.
1: Yeah, one, two, three. Goodbye. Mr. Zoot Money there with his big roll band. And here's a record. I'm just playing this for you because it's always been a great favourite of mine. Just a great pop record, really. It's by Daryl Hall and John Oates. It's called Abandon Luncheonette. Fabulous album as well, if you ever see it.

Yeah, Daryl Hall and John Oates there. Yeah, they've split up a long time ago, but back in the 80s, they just had a string of hit singles. Great, great duo. I saw Daryl Hall quite recently, actually. Still great, still a great singer. Anyway, here's a guy who's still a great singer. I've seen him as well, but not recently, Jackson Browne.

Yeah, great. Mr. Jackson Brown there, Walls and Doors. That's from a 2014 album called Standing in the Breach. Anyway, here's an English artist now, Mr. Ray Davies, who's branched out into Americana. This is, he's not heard much about him lately. I don't know whether he's given up performing or what. You never hear anything about him. But anyway, he's made some great records in the past. This one's called The Grove.

Mr. Aaron Neville. Yeah, I love that track. It's another one I love. Shows you how you can misinterpret things. This is a track written by Emmylou Harris called Boulders to Birmingham. Well, I always thought it was an expression like Coles to Newcastle, but in actual fact, the Boulders refers to an actual place called Boulder, which is in southern states of America, Colorado, I believe, to Birmingham, Alabama. Anyway, let's sing this song, Emmy.

0: Yeah, I believe that song was written for Gram Parsons, the guy that sort of introduced her into country music.
1: All this music and more in the Craven Blue Music Show.
0: Yeah, just a late reminder of what you're listening to. And also, something I haven't mentioned for ages, we've got a recently new text and WhatsApp numbers. We always like to hear from you. The new number is 077-22-100-890. So put that on your speed dial and get talking to us. Anyway, this is Jeremy Ivey. So it has to be almost the end of the program.

0: Yeah, we got time just for two more tracks. This next one, push this one in by Willie Nelson, who recently celebrated his 93rd birthday. Yes, that's right, 93. And he's just about on the 29th of this month to issue his 79th, that's right, 79th solo studio album. This is his version of Graceland. Good song.
1: Sing the song, Willie.

Yeah, Willie Nelson's going to Graceland and we're going to Mr. G after. Oh, Mr. G, that, how many press? Oh, and a backflip. Oh, Grant's getting ready for his programme. So I'm going to play you out this evening with Ashley McBride. She's single at the same time. Hope you've enjoyed the show. We'll be back again with you next Monday. I must be getting near to June now.

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1: Good evening, Mr. G here. Welcome to this sweltering bank holiday Monday. Tonight, a G4 show special. It's Guilty Pleasures, all those songs you probably shouldn't admit you like, but you do. So we better kick off appropriately with this one.

0: Yes, we kicked off with Arrow. You can get in contact if you want to tell us about your guilty pleasures. It's 077 22 100 890. 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Schedules, events, outside broadcasts that are coming up, all the various things we're doing, lots of information. And listen again. We started with an A for Arrow. We're going to go with Aqua. They've broken up after 30 years. I can't believe it.
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0: did you come from Cotton Eye Joe?
1: The fabulous Cotton Eye Joe, one of the greatest one-hit wonders and guilty pleasures from the 1990, released by a Swedish group, Rednecks, Euro dance, techno, country, folk, everything you might want. Right, let's go to the B-52s and who are rocking their lobster.

Now, this was probably more famous for the video that went with it, because it featured Rod Stewart's ex-wife, Rachel Hunter, doing some interesting swimming at the swimming pool. In this day and age, totally inappropriate.

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I hope you're having a chilled out, well, quite warm bank holiday Monday, and you've enjoyed the weekend. Still, great weather to continue for the rest of the week. Take a couple of days off if you can. Tell them you got a virus or something.

0: Tu cuerpo es para dar la alegría y cosas buenas. 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
1: A triple there of Guilty Pleasures for sure. Mambo number 5, Macarena. And of course, 2 Unlimited with There's No Lyrics, as I like to call it. Right, let's go to Dance Hall Days, Wang Chung. They only had 3 hits. Wang Chung, Everybody Wang Chung, and Dance Hall Days. I think that was it.

Now, I know this next guilty pleasure was, they did want to use it for an advert, actually, for the certain armed forces in the USA. I mean, where can you find pleasure and search the world for treasure and learn science and technology? In the Navy, of course.

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It's a guilty pleasure special here on this Bank Holiday Monday. I hope you're having a good weekend and you've had a good weekend and you're not sweltering too much. I was going to play R. Kelly, but that's gone out the window. How about a bit of Liberty X?

We'll squeeze in a few more. Thanks very much for listening. I'll be back on Wednesday with a new music show, opening your ears to something new. 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There's lots of information there about scheduled shows coming up, outside broadcasts, all sorts of things. Have a good rest of the week. Be kind and be nice to people. Stay safe, stay sane. Bye-bye from Mr. G. I do like the start of this next one.

0: Blessington Road, Yarnton, has temporary traffic lights. A section of a 415 from Whitney Roundabout to Stand Lake is closed. Station Road, Brise Norton, has roadworks. The top of Dry Lane Crawley is closed. Blackbottom Road, Carterton, has roadworks. Claypit Lane, Uffington, is closed. Watchfield Road, Watchfield, is closed until May. And over in Charbury, Dyers Hill has roadworks. Don't forget, if you see a traffic problem, give the Jam Line a call.
1: 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Yeah. And so much more. Yeah.

0: 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At the racetrack. In the shower. 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
1: 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In the shower. Oops, sorry. All things that never actually happened. But while listening, you pictured them all, didn't you? 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